0: 5. 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Guten Morgen.
1: We got it together, didn't we? We've definitely got our thing together, don't we, baby? Nobody but you.

I can still remember when I bought my first guitar. Remember just how good the feeling was. Put it proudly in my car, and my family listened 50 times.

one step behind you. 66 seemed like the year I was really going somewhere. We were living in San Francisco.